0: perfectly.
1: Micah Tyler joined by Colton Dixon on that duet of Perfectly here on your uplifting and encouraging Life 90.5. Hannah with you. Thankful that at least in the evenings we're getting a little bit of a cool off. It's still pretty humid out, though. I did see a beautiful rainbow yesterday. I wasn't expecting that after some of the storms that had kind of been coming through the area for the weekend. There was lightning like crazy, no rain. And then I was like, why does the sky look like a weird color through the condensation on my window? I peeked out and there was a rainbow out there as the sun was getting ready to set. It was beautiful. And then this morning, the sunrise was also gorgeous. If you want to be out and about and maybe look at some of the stars, tonight's a good night for it. Mostly clear conditions, a low of 78. Tomorrow's sunny and going to be very, very hot, 114 degrees. Ugh. By tomorrow evening, slight possibility of one of those pop-up showers, thunderstorms. Most likely before 8 p.m., 30% chance, and temperature dipping down to 76. It's

sunset. It was beautiful. And then this morning, the sunrise was also gorgeous. If you want to be out and about and maybe look at some of the stars, tonight's a good night for it. Mostly clear conditions, a low of 78. Tomorrow's sunny and going to be very, very hot, 114 degrees. Ugh. By tomorrow evening, slight possibility of one of those pop-up showers, thunderstorms, most likely before 8 p.m., 30% chance, and temperature dipping down to 76.

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Dixon, the love I have for you on your Carolina Coast favorite Christian music station, Life 90.5. I know one thing. I love my little kitty cat so very much. And today I get to celebrate him just a little bit because it is National Black Cat Appreciation Day. I know some people, you know, believe in superstitions and all that kind of stuff. I don't. I believe in the blood of Jesus Christ, so I don't have any concerns about my sweet little kitty cat being a bad omen of any sort. A lot of people don't realize this, but black cats are often the least adopted when you go to the shelters too. So if you're looking to add a little furry one to your home, I know it's a little late in the day now, but certainly consider it. There are some great organizations around here, which is where our sweet little angel came from. By the way, his name is Bailey. So this is my black cat appreciation kind of moment here.

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needs it one more time. Come on, Kane. I'm happy to contribute. But that's Living Water here on Life 90.5. They're going to be just down the road, actually, in Myrtle Beach. If you want to catch them along with John Reddick on September 26th, make sure you wear blue. That is the theme for the night. They change up the color each night for their tour stops, which I think is so fun. I love any occasion to like dress to a theme. I know. Surprise, surprise. Hence, Grace Girls. I love to like go all out too. But if you're catching some great Christian music, kind of like Kane, you can also catch Big Daddy Weave along with John and Caleb. Oh, wait, I said that backwards. Caleb and John and Carly and Taylor in Bolivia. That's happening November 5th. And a couple days later, right here in Wilmington, Switchfoot, going to be at Greenfield Lake Amphitheater. So many artists. I don't know how you're going to pick. I've got tickets for several of these myself because y'all know I do love me some concerts. But check out all the details. Save your seats. Maybe I'll see you there at Life 905. Life.

0: Thank God from Leanna Crawford on the Carolina Coast favorite Christian music station, Life 90.5. It has been so very hot and so very rainy, like on and off. I hope that you are able to stay safe and dry during that deluge we saw on Saturday. Certainly made for some great napping weather, undoubtedly. But tonight, clear skies as a low of 78 enters across our region. Tomorrow, sunny, heat index value around 114. Tomorrow evening, slight chance of a shower or thunderstorm, but before like the 8 p.m. time frame, the low expected to get around 76. Wednesday, it's going to be ever so slightly cooler, but I'm not trying to give you a false sense of hope there. It's still going to be really hot.
1: Oh.

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0: Romans 12 says, if it is possible, as far as it depends on you, live at peace with everyone. I'm so grateful for this verse because God reminds me I'm only responsible for my side of a relationship. I can't change another person's heart. I need to shine the light of Jesus no matter how another person responds. We know relationships are hard, and although I don't like conflict, I know it's a part of life. I can't change how another person acts or what they say, but I can pray. I can pray and ask God to help me respond in a way that pleases Him.
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That really is Amazing Grace, Phil Wickham, on your uplifting and encouraging Life 90.5. Alrighty, let's see what we got going on here. Well, of course, the Christ Cruise is coming up on August 30th. If you want to get tickets for that, you got to win them. Be the fifth caller when you hear the special Christ Cruise sound effect. You need to call us at 910-202-0946 to hang out with all of us for an afternoon of worship and fellowship and taking in God's creation on the water surrounding Carolina Beach and the Cape Fear River. Not only would you get to do that, but we're going to hook you up with a boat bag and some fun swag items. But we're so excited to have fun with all of you because this cruise is made possible by Island Cruises, and they offer other sunset cruises and fun as well. Visit their website at islandcruises.fun. I've been washed in the water, washed in the blood, and the good as it.

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take you to work. Cody Carnes, Life 90.5, your life verse for today. Craig actually brought it up in our little team huddle earlier. It's from Ephesians chapter 4, verse 2. It says, be completely humble and gentle. Be patient, bearing with one another in love. It doesn't say be kind of humble and gentle. It doesn't say you can be just a little humble and gentle. It says be completely humble and gentle. I think I actually struggle a lot with the next part, being patient. But there's your life verse for today from Ephesians chapter 4, verse 2. We got the-

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0: In the movie Pressure, now on video, we're invited into the prelude to the World War II Battle of D-Day. But before Allied troops storm the beach at Normandy, there's another storm behind the scenes. A seemingly simple question from General Dwight Eisenhower, will the weather be okay, turns into an intense battle in its own right. Now, you might not think that a dispute about weather would make for a gripping movie-length premise, but Pressure tells a surprisingly engrossing story. Most of the drama in this PG-13 film takes place at Allied HQ, though we do see some violent snippets of battle. Some profanity turns up, too. So we're giving Pressure a 3 out of 5 for family friendliness. Read the full review at PluggedIn.com/radio. I'm Adam Holtz for Plugged In by Focus on the Family.

Uplifting and encouraging life 90.5. Well, I saw this quote on Instagram and it really, really just called me out, honestly. And it said, in order to have a peace that surpasses understanding, you need to give up your need to understand. You know, I don't know about you, but I love having a plan. I really want to know why things are happening and how everything is going to work out. But honestly, that's just not how faith works. Philippians 4:7 says, "And the peace of God, which surpasses all understanding, will guard your hearts and your minds in Christ Jesus." It doesn't say we'll have peace because we understand everything. It says God's peace goes beyond our understanding. So maybe today you're carrying questions you wish God would answer. Maybe you wish that God would just sit down and tell you exactly what's going to go on. But maybe the invitation isn't to understand more, to know more. It's to trust more. Because real peace isn't found in having every answer. It's found in knowing the God who holds them all.

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1: 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It's like, you're right, God's got this under control. 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

0: perfectly. Uplifting and encouraging, Life 90.5, John 16:33 says, I have told you these things so that in me you may have peace. In this world you will have trouble, but take heart, I have overcome the world. You know, it's a great reminder that, you know, when some people think that when you become a Christ follower, all of your problems just go away, but it's really not the truth. Some problems may dissolve, but others will undoubtedly pop up. And being a follower of Christ doesn't make us immune to brokenness, pain, or difficult seasons, but it does mean that we have an anchor to hold us in the storm. We have someone to praise in the storm.
1: I was sure by now.

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1: news. Francesca Battistelli is back. Her new single, He Will, dropped last week. And it's exactly the kind of song you'd hope for from one of Christian music's most beloved voices. It's a soaring anthem of hope about putting your faith in a God who still does miracles. Backed by a choir, Francesca sings of her need for rescue and her certainty that, while she may not know how God will intervene, He will come through. It's her first new music in 8 years. Since her last album in 2018, she intentionally stepped away from the spotlight to invest in her growing family. She's now a mom of 7, embracing homesteading and homeschooling. But even while she was away, the music kept working. She quietly crossed 2 billion career streams and racked up multiple platinum and gold certifications without releasing a single new song. She said it best herself, God's timing is so perfect, and these songs are for now. For more information, visit francescamusic.com. I'm Rachel James with Music News.
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I mean, Hobby Lobby already has some Christmas decorations out. So we have a Grace Girls Christmas event going on in just a few months, and tickets are already on sale. 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
1: Man, I want to tell y'all something, man. 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I'm trying to get somewhere that's real and pure and true and eternal.

Praying. It's Bea Turner. 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
0: When you feel afraid, what do you do? Where do you go? Who do you talk to? You know, fear is a normal emotion. We all feel afraid from time to time. When fear overwhelms my heart, God wants me to come to Him for safety. Psalm 119 says, "You are my hiding place and my shield. I hope in your word." God wants me to know that He is my safe place. He's my refuge and my helper. When I feel afraid about what might happen in life, I can put my trust in Him. My friend, God is your hiding place. He promises to be with you always.
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Love that song from Carly Ann Taylor. 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At Life 90.5, Jesus said in Luke 12:25, and this is a verse I need to remind myself of every single day. He said, who of you by worrying can add a single hour to your life? I mean, isn't that the truth that worry doesn't fix the situation that you're in? It just robs you of peace. But when you surrender the unknowns to God, you make room for His perfect peace to settle in and His perfect plan to unfold. Just remember that God is always working behind the scenes in ways you can't see yet.

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Uplifting and encouraging Life 90.5. Hey friend, Sam with you here, hanging out with you until 2 a.m. Taking a look at your Tuesday weather. Another really, really hot day here on the Carolina coast. Mostly sunny with a high in the upper 90s. And heat index values as high as 111. A chance of showers and thunderstorms mainly in the afternoon and into your Tuesday night. Will continue to be hot for your Wednesday. A chance of showers and thunderstorms as well. But otherwise, mostly sunny here at Life 90.5.

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1: 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Psalm 118:24. This is the day the Lord has made. Let us rejoice and be glad in it.
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Well, Kane will be live in concert next month in a few places here near our listening area in Greensboro, September 19th, along with Jen Johnson, and September 26th in Myrtle Beach with John Reddick. 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
0: In the movie Pressure, now on video, we're invited into the prelude to the World War II Battle of D-Day. But before Allied troops storm the beach at Normandy, there's another storm behind the scenes. A seemingly simple question from General Dwight Eisenhower, will the weather be okay, turns into an intense battle in its own right. Now, you might not think that a dispute about weather would make for a gripping movie-length premise, but Pressure tells a surprisingly engrossing story. Most of the drama in this PG-13 film takes place at Allied HQ, though we do see some violent snippets of battle. Some profanity turns up, too. So we're giving Pressure a 3 out of 5 for family friendliness. Read the full review at PluggedIn.com/radio. I'm Adam Holtz for Plugged In by Focus on the Family.

perfectly. It's Micah Tyler, perfectly at Life 90.5. You know, it's easy to trust God when life is going perfectly, when everything's going well. But in the valley, when things are difficult and uncertain, it can feel like God is far away. But Psalm 23:4 reminds us, even though I walk through the valley of the shadow of death, I will fear no evil, for you are with me. You know, God hasn't changed just because your circumstances do. The same God who's faithful during those mountaintop moments is still walking with you in the valley.

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1: 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Hey, friend, Sam with you here, hanging out with you until 2 a.m. Taking a look at your Tuesday weather. Another really, really hot day here on the Carolina coast. Highs in the upper 90s with heat index values as high as 111. Mostly sunny, but there is a slight chance of showers and thunderstorms in your afternoon and into your Tuesday evening. Your Wednesday will continue to be hot and sunny with a chance, slight chance of showers and thunderstorms as well here at Life 90.5.

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Your love. Uplifting and encouraging, Life 90.5. Well, it feels like fall is quickly approaching. You know, I walked into Hobby Lobby and, you know, just couldn't believe it. You know, the fall decor was everywhere, pumpkins, cozy blankets, and I'm still trying to figure out where summer went. And it feels like the world is just always rushing into the next thing. Before we've even had a chance to enjoy one season, we're already preparing for another. And of course, the calendars fill up and the back to school routines start back, and life seems to move faster and faster, but God invites us to do something different. Jesus says in Matthew 11:28, "Come to me, all you who are weary and burdened, and I will give you rest." So as this busy season begins, don't let the pace of the world determine the pace of your heart. Make time to slow down and spend time with the Lord. And remember that true rest isn't found in checking everything off the to-do list. It's found in His presence. There's no

0: On the night you're falling all to pieces, you can bring your lonely heart to Jesus. What if I told you that I believe it?
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2: 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Even the ones everyone looks to for encouragement still needs encouragement themselves. The good news is God already knows that. In Isaiah 40, it says, "Those who hope in the Lord will renew their strength, not manufacture it, not fake it, renew it." God specializes in refilling what life drains. 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Find more at fueledbyfaith.org. I'm Emily Vermeer, reminding you to stay fueled by faith as you keep listening to Life 90.5.

Life 90.5, that is Aaron Boyd and his classic Jericho as we get my morning started with you this Tuesday, today the 18th of August. I'll be with you till 6 playing the Carolina Coast favorite Christian music. Of course, at 6 this morning, it's Life in the Morning with Craig and Mandy. Just getting our morning started, and I hope you'll stay tuned this hour. We've got Rachel Purcell on the way. 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

life-changing music. That's Matt Maher. It's going to be all right. Jim Stevens here with you, getting our Tuesday started, 18th of the month. It's going to be another hot day. In fact, it's not cooling down overnight. We're kind of muggy outside, right around 80, low 80s, maybe getting into the upper 70s by morning. And looking at a hot day, a lot of sunshine, few afternoon clouds, a scattered afternoon shower or thunderstorm is not out of the realm of possibility. But we're heading for the upper 90s. Heat index readings will make that feel like 110 or hotter. I know I sound like a broken record, but those are dangerous temperatures. If you have to be outside working, stay as cool as you can, and you've got to hydrate. You've got to drink a lot of water and fluids just to stay hydrated, and be careful. Let's get right back into music now. Here's Rachel Purcell, and Keep Going on Life 90.5.

We all know what sin can do. That is Cochran & Company, great song, and all about what grace, God's grace, can do in a life. Uplifting and encouraging you on this Tuesday. Thanks for joining us here at Life 90.5. Here's our life verse for today. It's short, but powerful. Philippians chapter 1 says, "For me to live is Christ, and to die is gain." That's Philippians chapter 1 and verse 21. It's our life verse this Tuesday morning.

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Plank 90.5 with Chris Tomlin and his classic, Jesus Loves Me. Good morning. This is Jim Stevens with you, getting our Tuesday started, 18th of August. And thanks for joining us here on Life 90.5. Well, all this week, stay tuned for your chance to be on board the Life 90.5 Christ Cruise. It's coming up Sunday, August 30th, as we take over the Island Explorer, that's a boat, out of Carolina Beach for an afternoon of worship, fellowship, and taking in the beauty of God's creation on the waters surrounding Carolina Beach and the Cape Fear River. We'll be giving away tickets for this special voyage, so keep listening. We've got a special cruise sound effect, and when you hear that, just be the fifth caller at 202-0946 to win. Winners also receive a Life 90.5 boat bag with swag. And the Life Christ Cruise is made possible by Island Cruises at islandcruises.fun. Again, when you hear this sound, be our fifth caller at 202-0946 to win.

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0: Bad things happen around us every day, and I know it can be discouraging. But my friend, you and I need to guard our thoughts. We need to be careful what we focus on. I've experienced the goodness of God, and I know you have too. When I focus my mind on who He is, my mind fills up with joy and peace. Yes, terrible things happen in our world, but we have a God who loves us. He sent His Son Jesus to save us, and our hope is in Him. I love Psalm 145 that says, "The Lord is righteous in everything He does. He is filled with kindness."
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Life 90.5, that is Pat Barrett. I've got a fire. It's the fire of the Holy Spirit, and it's never going out. Uplifting and encouraging you starting this Tuesday, 18th of August. It's going to be another very hot day today. It's not cooling down overnight. Partly cloudy, we're right around 80, maybe low 80s. May get into the upper 70s by morning. And we're looking at a lot of sunshine today, a few afternoon clouds. There is a chance of an afternoon shower or thunderstorm, and we're heading for the upper 90s, and the feels-like temperature, the heat index reading, will be up to 110 and hotter, possibly. So you have to stay hydrated and be safe if you're out in the heat working. You don't have to go outside. Just stay inside and stay cool. Let's get right back into music now. Here's Lauren Daigle with Let It Be a Hallelujah on Life 90.5.

Life 90.5, that is a classic from a long time ago, from the Newsboys, and He Reigns. Good morning, this is Jim Stevens, into my second hour with you on this Tuesday morning, 18th of August. I'll be with you till 6 this morning, playing the Carolina Coast favorite Christian music. Of course, Craig and Mandy will join us at 6 for Life in the Morning. Coming up this hour, we've got some great music lined up for you. We've got Danny Gokey on the way, Elevation Rhythm. We're going to hear a classic from Tree 63 and much more. And right now, we get right back into music with Carly Ann Taylor and Why Should I Worry on Life 90.5. Why?

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Grant Harding takes drugs for a living. Well, that's not quite right. 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Drugs that sometimes come with outlandish promises and conceal hidden dangers. 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That's the biggest issue on Harding's YouTube channel. 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I'm Paul Acey for Plugged In, a focus on the family.

perfectly. 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Life-changing music on Life 90.5 this Tuesday morning. Outside this morning, low 80s, not cooling down much. It's kind of muggy outside right now. And we're looking at fair skies, but we've got another hot day on the way. A lot of sunshine, a few afternoon clouds, maybe even a slight chance of a shower or thunderstorm. But we're heading back into the upper 90s, and heat index readings are heading up to around 110 or hotter. So you have to stay hydrated if you're out in the heat, drink a lot of water, and be safe. Let's get right back into music now. 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

Elevation Rhythm, life-changing music that is washed. And good morning, this is Jim Stevens with you as we start our Tuesday, 18th of August. Thanks for joining us. Our life verse today is a short but powerful verse from Philippians chapter 1. For to me, to live is Christ, and to die is gain. That's Philippians chapter 1, verse 21. And it's our life verse on this Tuesday morning.

0: Another great classic from a long time ago. That is 363 and Blessed Be Your Name. Yes, Lord, blessed be your name. Good morning. Jim Stevens here with you, getting our Tuesday started today, the 18th of August. Thanks for joining us here at Life 90.5. Well, all this week, stay tuned for your chance to be on board the Life 90.5 Christ Cruise. It's coming up Sunday, August 30th. As we take over the Island Explorer, that's a boat, out of Carolina Beach for an afternoon of worship, fellowship, and taking in the beauty of God's creation on the waters surrounding Carolina Beach and the Cape Fear River. We'll be giving away tickets for this special voyage, so keep listening. We've got a special cruise sound effect, and when you hear that, just be the fifth caller at 202-0946 to win. Winners also receive a Life 90.5 boat bag with swag. And the Life Christ Cruise is made possible by Island Cruises at islandcruises.fun. Again, when you hear this sound, be our fifth caller at 202-0946 to win.
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That is Torrin Wells with Breathe On It on Life 90.5. We need the Holy Spirit to breathe on our lives. Uplifting and encouraging you as we start this Tuesday. It's a muggy morning outside, fair skies, low 80s, may hit the upper 70s by daybreak. And it's going to be another hot day once the sun does start to come up. A lot of sunshine, a few afternoon clouds, and a slight chance of an afternoon shower or thunderstorm. Highs this afternoon, head up into the upper 90s, and we're looking at heat index readings. The feels-like temperature will be around 110 or hotter. So drink plenty of fluids. Got to drink a lot of water if you're going to be outside working. And if you don't have to be outside, just stay inside and stay cool. It's going to be very hot. Well, let's get right back into music. Here's Passion. God is just that good on Life 90.5.

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90.5 and a great song, a classic from Casting Crowns, that is Nobody. Uplifting and encouraging you and into my third hour with you on this Tuesday morning, 18th of August. I'm here with you till 6, and of course coming up at 6, it'll be Life in the Morning with Craig and Mandy. And coming up this hour, some great music on the way. We'll be hearing from Mercy Me, Forrest Frank, a classic from Toby Mac, and much more. And right now, we get right back into music with a new one from Elevation Rhythm. 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

Ist Frank, a classic from Toby Mac, and much more. And right now, we get right back into music with a new one from Elevation Rhythm. 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

0: know relationships are hard, and although I don't like conflict, I know it's a part of life. 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
0: Romans 12 says, if it is possible, as far as it depends on you, live at peace with everyone. I'm so grateful for this verse because God reminds me I'm only responsible for my side of a relationship. I can't change another person's heart. I need to shine the light of Jesus no matter how another person responds.

He is worthy of it all. That is CeCe Winans, life-changing music as we get our Tuesday started. Low 80s right now, fair skies overhead, another hot day on the way. We're looking at a lot of sunshine, a few afternoon clouds, and even a slight chance of a scattered shower or thunderstorm. But our temperatures are heading back into the upper 90s. And the heat index reading, the feels-like temperature, is going to feel like 110 or hotter. Very hot temperatures, very dangerous temperatures even. So stay inside and stay cool if you can. But if you're outside and working, drink a lot of water to stay safe and be well. Let's get right back into music now. Here's Peter Burton up next, his latest. 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

0: Meet Me in the Valley. That is Tasha Layton and life-changing music here on Life 90.5. Jim Stevens here with you on this Tuesday morning. And our life verse today comes from Philippians chapter 1. For me, to live is Christ, and to die is gain. That's Philippians chapter 1, verse 21, and it's our life verse on this Tuesday.
1: I've got so much to be thankful for. Look, I got a

Toby Mac and his classic, I Just Need You. Uplifting, encouraging you as we get our Tuesday started. Thanks for joining us here on Life 90.5. Well, all this week, stay tuned for your chance to be on board the Life 90.5 Christ Cruise. It's coming up Sunday, August 30th, as we take over the Island Explorer, that's a boat, out of Carolina Beach for an afternoon of worship, fellowship, and taking in the beauty of God's creation on the waters surrounding Carolina Beach and the Cape Fear River. We'll be giving away tickets for this special voyage, so keep listening. We've got a special cruise sound effect, and when you hear that, just be the fifth caller at 202-0946 to win. Winners also receive a Life 90.5 boat bag with swag. And the Life Christ Cruise is made possible by Island Cruises at islandcruises.fun. Again, when you hear this sound, be our fifth caller at 202-0946 to win.

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That's Jeremy Camp and Revival on Life 90.5, uplifting, upcouraging you as we start this Tuesday, today the 18th of August. Outside this morning, not cooling down much. We're in the low 80s and heading for maybe the upper 70s by daybreak. Highs this afternoon, though, heading back into the upper 90s, so it's going to be another hot day. A lot of sunshine, a few afternoon clouds, a slight chance of some scattered showers or thunderstorms. And again, upper 90s, but it's going to feel like around 110 or hotter. That heat index reading is going to make it feel very hot. Stay inside and stay cool if you can, but if you're out in the heat, you just got to drink a lot of water to stay hydrated and be safe. Let's get right back into music. Here's Peter Burton up next, and Where Would I Be on Life 90.5.

Mike 90.5, a classic from Micah Tyler. I love that song, I See Grace. Good morning, into my final hour with you on this Tuesday, 18th of August. I'm here till 6 this morning, playing the Carolina Coast favorite Christian music. Of course, coming up at 6, you won't want to miss Craig and Mandy and Life in the Morning. I've got some great songs on the way. Forrest Frank, Everything's Okay with Him. We'll also hear a classic from Third Day. And John Reddick, his new one, is on the way as well. Right now, let's get right back into music. Here's For King and Country. It's their latest, What If I Told You, on Life 90.5. I'm sorry.

0: On the night you're falling all to pieces, you can bring your lonely heart to Jesus. 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
1: 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Grant Harding takes drugs for a living. Well, that's not quite right. Harding, who runs a YouTube channel under his name, analyzes and educates people about drugs for a living. He's a licensed pharmacist in 4 states, and he'll tell you about the medications you might buy in a pharmacy or see in a gas station. Drugs that sometimes come with outlandish promises and conceal hidden dangers. But yeah, he sometimes swallows those sketchy-looking pills himself. 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It's all about drugs. Some of those drugs promise to increase, drive, and Harding will tell you in a non-explicit way whether they work. But Harding's desire is to educate his viewers, which number more than 1 million subscribers. And he sometimes references his Christian faith, too. 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

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I'm Paul Acey for Plugged In, by Focus on the Family.

You ever feeling down, just pull up that song. Forrest Frank, Everything's Okay. Uplifting, encouraging you on this Tuesday. This is Jim Stevens with you. It's a muggy morning outside, low 80s, maybe around 80, and may get into the upper 70s by daybreak. It's going to be a hot day, though, once the sun comes up. We're heading for the upper 90s again this afternoon. Heat index readings will make it feel like 110 or hotter. Do have a slight chance of an afternoon shower or thunderstorm. That might cool things off a bit. But you definitely have to drink a lot of water if you're going to be outside in the heat. And if you don't have to, just stay inside and stay cool. Let's get right back into music now. Here's a new one from Katie Nicole, I Found Jesus on Life 90.5.

God, I'm just grateful for you. Loving that song. Still love it. That is Elevation Worship on Life 90.5. Good morning. This is Jim Stevens with you. I'll be here about 30 more minutes or so. And here's our life verse for today. We go to Philippians chapter 1. For me, to live is Christ, and to die is gain. That's Philippians chapter 1, verse 21. It's our life verse on this Tuesday. We got

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classic. That is Mac Powell and Third Day and Soul on Fire. It's life-changing music here on this Tuesday morning on Life 90.5. Well, all this week, stay tuned for your chance to be on board the Life 90.5 Christ Cruise. It's coming up Sunday, August 30th, as we take over the Island Explorer, that's a boat, out of Carolina Beach for an afternoon of worship, fellowship, and taking in the beauty of God's creation on the waters surrounding Carolina Beach and the Cape Fear River. We'll be giving away tickets for this special voyage, so keep listening. We've got a special cruise sound effect, and when you hear that, just be the fifth caller at 202-0946 to win. Winners also receive a Life 90.5 boat bag with swag. And the Life Christ Cruise is made possible by Island Cruises at islandcruises.fun. Again, when you hear this sound, be our fifth caller at 202-0946 to win.

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1: news. Francesca Battistelli is back. Her new single, He Will, dropped last week. And it's exactly the kind of song you'd hope for from one of Christian music's most beloved voices. It's a soaring anthem of hope about putting your faith in a God who still does miracles. Backed by a choir, Francesca sings of her need for rescue and her certainty that, while she may not know how God will intervene, He will come through. It's her first new music in 8 years. Since her last album in 2018, she intentionally stepped away from the spotlight to invest in her growing family. She's now a mom of 7, embracing homesteading and homeschooling. But even while she was away, the music kept working. She quietly crossed 2 billion career streams and racked up multiple platinum and gold certifications without releasing a single new song. She said it best herself. God's timing is so perfect, and these songs are for now. For more information, visit francescamusic.com. I'm Rachel James with Music News.
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Great song from Cochran & Company, What Grace Can Do. God does amazing things through His amazing grace. Well, this is Jim Stevens. I've enjoyed being here with you this morning. I hope you'll stay tuned. Craig and Mandy join us in just a few minutes at 6 for Life in the Morning. Again, it's going to be a very hot day today, heading into the upper 90s. We'll see heat index readings, the feels-like temperature up to 110 or hotter. So you've got to stay hydrated if you're going to be outside working or in the heat. And if you don't have to go outside, just stay cool. Stay inside. It's a good idea. I'll be back with you early tomorrow morning on a Wednesday. Hope you have a wonderful day. Here's a way you might want to cool off. It's Jamie McDonald, Left It in the River on Life 90.5.

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0: And oh, the plane is hot. It's so hot, Craig. Way the kingdom. 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
1: Yeah, that's what we need rescuing from today. Another dangerous heat day.
0: Extreme heat warning for today. Again, drink plenty of fluid. Stay in the AC, out of the sun. Check up on the folks around you, too. Sunny with a high of 98 degrees today. A slight chance of showers and thunderstorms, but just crazy hot otherwise. Tonight, upper 70s. And tomorrow, back to mostly sunny conditions with a high in the mid-90s tomorrow. Maybe a couple degrees cooler than today. But still feeling really toasty. 83 right now at your Life 90.5.

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2: Helium Discovery Day celebrates the day that helium was first discovered in 1868. 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
0: That's true.
1: 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It wears off, though.
0: Yeah.
1: Also today, we celebrate National Bad Poetry Day today.
0: Oh no.
1: I got an idea.
0: Oh, okay.
1: Ready?
2: Roses are red. 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I'm light in the head. 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
2: We are feeling the fire today. An extreme heat warning in effect. More on that in just a few minutes with our local life update. But I found the perfect verse we need to survive today.
1: Okay.
2: We need this one. All right. Isaiah 43, verse 2 starts out, "When you pass through the waters, I will be with you. And when you pass through the rivers, they will not sweep over you. When you walk through the fire, you will not be burned. The flames will not set you ablaze." Praise the Lord. And then we can take a dive into that living water.
1: Woo!

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1: We have a little traffic note. McRae Street will be closed to all traffic from 9 this morning to 4:30 this afternoon. Starting today through Thursday, CSX will be repairing the overhead railroad bridge crossing in the area. No traffic allowed across the track starting at 9 this morning, and detour signs will tell you which way to go.
0: So, more on the extreme heat warning in just a moment, but first, some animal news to go along with it. Because of this extreme heat, you're encouraged to pay extra attention to your furry friend. Here's some suggestions for you. Watch out for hot pavement that can burn their paws. Try to walk in cooler parts of the day or on the grass. Keep pets entertained indoors. Get Reese a fun toy that he can play with and make a mess with so that he doesn't feel like he has to run around outside so much. Keep them hydrated. Plenty of fresh water. They're going to need it all day long. Protect them from the sun by finding those shady places and avoid going out in the hottest part of the day from like 2 to 4 this afternoon. And also, do not leave them unattended inside a parked vehicle. Bad idea. Yes. Bad idea.
1: I, too, have animal news.
0: What?
1: Yes. Children.
0: Children. What?
1: Need their vaccines for the new school year. It's one of the things that are on the minds of parents.
0: The rabies vaccine?
1: Well, depending on the child. New Hanover County Health and Human Services back-to-school vaccine clinic extends their hours today. They will remain open until 6:45 this evening. There's some other days ahead with extended hours that we'll share with you. Bring your insurance information and each child's vaccination history. Children will be vaccinated regardless of insurance status, but they have to have a record in the North Carolina system. Or provide a vaccination record from another state. If you need another late date, we have those on list here. Just give us a call.
0: Yeah. Again, extreme heat warning in effect for today. Our temperature going to be topping out at 98 degrees today, almost hitting those triple digits. Sunny skies, slight chance of afternoon showers and thunderstorms, but just really crazy hot for today. Tonight, we're in the upper 70s, and then tomorrow, mostly sunny and back to the mid-90s for your Wednesday. Currently 82 degrees at your Life 90.5.

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1: And if you do win the tickets to the Christ Cruise, you'll get to hear this anytime you want.
0: What is that,
1: These
0: Craig?
1: Are sacred shells
0: mm-hmm.
1: from Erin Blake, brought to you by Buddy Blake. She is Buddy's wife, and she makes these wonderful scripture-inspired decorated shells, and they come in a little canvas bag. Really, really nice.
0: It's really very nice.
1: And they are part of the swag bag that goes with the tickets to our Life 90.5 Christ Cruise.
0: On August the 30th, that Sunday afternoon, we're taking over the Island Explorer out of Carolina Beach. Just going to hang out for a while, enjoy some of your favorite Jesus music, and just watch the water for a bit. And we'll be giving away tickets to the special voyage when you hear the cruise sound effect. Be the fifth caller at 202-0946, and you'll win.
1: You are the branches.
0: You are the branches? Are you? What?
1: I've been told I've been hard-headed, so yeah, that makes... sense for me. It's just one of the sayings that are on these sacred shells.
0: Should you maybe put them in order so you have the whole idea?
1: Oh, it's a game?
0: It's a game. It's not a game. It's all part of a verse, you know, though.
1: I am the vine.
0: There you go. That's the first one.
1: I'm starting to see it now.
0: Uh-huh.
1: I am the vine. You are the branches. Without me, you can do nothing. Abide in my love. Did I get it? What?
0: Yeah, close enough.
1: Do I get to go to Christ Cruise? Yay! Woo!
0: That's okay. Be listening for the cruise sound effect, and then you can join us on the Life 90.5 Christ Cruise. We won't make you unscramble a Bible verse with the sacred shells in order to get there. We hope you'll be able to join us on August 30th for the Life 90.5 Christ

0: Jesus is unchangeable. He's constant and steady. Just like an anchor steadies a boat during the storm, Jesus steadies our souls during the storms of life.
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0: When life is hard, we don't need to worry about what might happen. Instead, we need to choose to trust in Jesus. We can pray with confidence, knowing He hears our prayers. Jesus loves us, and He has a good plan for our lives. My friend, the storms of life will be a part of your story and mine, but we can face those storms with courage because of Jesus. Hebrews 6:19 says, "We have this hope as an anchor for the soul, firm and secure." Jesus is our hope. He's our Savior. He's our anchor in the storm.
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0: Knowing the name of Jesus makes a difference. Knowing the name of a good air conditioner company might make a difference for you today, too.
1: Oh, it is so hot.
0: How hot is it?
1: Brandon has changed his name to Lake of Fire.
0: Craig! <That's, laughs> Gosh. It is, in fact, really, really hot. An extreme heat warning for today, which means drink plenty of fluid, stay in the AC, stay out of the sun, even check up on the people around you to make sure they're doing okay. Sunny with a high of 98 degrees and then heat index at 113 today. So feeling really hot. A slight chance of afternoon showers and thunderstorms tonight. We're in the upper 70s. And then tomorrow, mostly sunny and mid 90s. Currently 82 degrees. 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
1: It is so hot.
0: How hot is it?
1: Matt has changed his name to Matt Melt. That's how hot.

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2: That could be the theme song for today's global celebration focused on cultivating a mindset of determination. It's Never Give Up Day.
1: Oh, today. Okay.
2: Celebrating the perseverance and determination that helps people get through life's difficult challenges. So what helps you in terms of a song or a verse? Is there something that has encouraged you to keep going? Some of our music, a song that stands out to you, that has moved you along in life. We'd love to play that for you this morning and share it with others. 2020946, or a verse like this one from Galatians chapter 6, verse 9. And let us not grow weary of doing good, for in due season we will reap if we do not give up. That's my don't give up verse. What's yours?
1: You can share yours at 2020946.

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1: Don't give up. We want to encourage others to do that on this Never Give Up Day. That's the actual day on our Life on This Day calendar. So what helps you not give up?
0: Maybe it's a Bible verse or an encouraging statement, or maybe it's a song you've heard on Life 90.5 that reminds you to never give up. For me, it's this next song that says, "Hold on, the Lord ain't finished yet. He will get you through this." Throwing it back to 2015, Toby Mac with Move, Keep Walking on Life 90.5.

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1: Hi, I'm Brett, a student from Northside School of Christian Leadership, and this is your Life 90.5 verse of the day. Psalm 118:24. This is the day the Lord has made. Let us rejoice and be glad in it.
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1: This is not the way to go in downtown Wilmington today. And matter of fact, through Thursday, McRae Street downtown will be closed to all traffic from 9 this morning to 4:30 every day starting today through Thursday. CSX is repairing the overhead railroad bridge crossing in the area. No traffic will be allowed on McRae Street from Bess Street to MLK.
0: All right, that's good to know for today. Another thing good to know, some animal news! Because of our extreme heat, more on that in just a couple moments, you're encouraged to pay extra attention to your furry friend. Watch out for hot pavement that can burn their paws. Try to walk in cooler parts of the day or have them walk on the grass. Keep pets entertained indoors with fun toys. What does Reese like to play with inside?
1: He has a plushie.
0: Oh, does he?
1: Yeah.
0: Aw, that's so cute. Get the doggo a plushie. Keep them hydrated with plenty of fresh water. Protect them from the sun by finding shady places. And maybe avoid going out in the hottest part of the day from like 2 to 4 in the afternoon. Not a good idea. And do not leave them unattended inside a parked vehicle.
1: Good reminder. I too have animal news.
0: What?
1: Yes. Your kids.
0: Your kids. Craig.
1: Need to get ready for school. And one way is vaccination time. New Hanover County Health and Human Services are extending their hours today for kids who need vaccines. Going to be open downtown until 6:45 this evening. Bring your insurance information and each child's vaccination history. They'll be vaccinated if they don't have insurance, but you have to have a record in North Carolina and provide a vaccination record from another state if you don't have that.
0: Okay, good to know.
1: By the way, get ready, parents. This will help you prepare. New Hanover schools will be using the AI platform Magic School.
0: Magic School Bus?
1: No,
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1: 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MagicSchool.ai.
0: That's not near as exciting as Magic School was.
1: Or as old.
3: Navigator.
1: Oh, yeah.
4: I'm on the Magic School Bus.
1: Brings back memories.
0: Woo!
1: But I don't like it.
0: You don't like it?
1: Yes.
0: Why don't you like it?
1: Magic School. What's next? Hogwarts homework?
0: That'd be for your ELA class, that's for sure.
1: They'll replace spelling with spells.
0: Oh, Craig.
1: Chemistry with potions.
0: You're killing me.
1: I checked out the website. There's already listed an evil, wretched subject.
0: What?
1: Calculus.
0: To be fair, that one is not fun. I'm a math girly, and that one's not fun. Let's move on to our weather for today. An extreme heat warning for your Tuesday. A sunny high of 98 degrees at heat index up to 113 today. A slight chance of some afternoon showers and thunderstorms. Tonight, we're in the upper 70s before returning to the mid-90s tomorrow. Mostly sunny skies on the way for your Wednesday. Right now, it's 82 degrees at your Life 90.5.

0: That's right, Mandy. You're going to be okay. Force Frank with okay on Life 90.5. This heat is killing me, though. Like, I'm over it. I'm done. I'm just not going to go outside at all. So, yeah.
1: So nothing's changed.
0: Pretty much, yeah. Yeah, you're not wrong. You're not wrong. Life in the morning.
2: Good morning. How are you?
1: Good morning. Well, how about you?
2: Not bad at all. I'm just letting you know how hot it is. It's so hot. It's like two fat rats fighting in a wool sock.
0: Oh, my.
2: Y'all have a great day.
0: Oh, thank you. Oh, that visual. So good. I'm feeling it. If I was wearing socks, I'd be feeling it.
1: You put two rats in it?

0: 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Jesus said, "If anyone is thirsty, let him come to me and drink, and streams of living water will flow from within them." At Living Water Ministries Church, our service is built on a foundation of belief in Jesus Christ and trust in the Word of God. 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
2: It is so hot.
1: Oh, how hot is it?
2: Jay Michaels is selling beef steams.
1: What?
2: Beef steams. Steak, chili, beef, steaks. It is so hot. Mandy didn't get that one. Philly cheese steams.
1: Okay,
2: I'll keep working on
1: it. Yeah, you really need to.
2: I need to refine it.
1: Yeah.
2: You got a better one? 2020946. Jay Michaels does not bring the jokes to you this hour.
1: Praise the Lord for that. Okay. But he does, in fact, bring you this hour of life-changing music. And he also includes his support of the Domestic Violence Shelter and Services and what he does with Life 90.5. So thankful to use his support of the station to promote what the Domestic Violence Shelter does.
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0: question about the Valley, though. Tasha Layton, meet me in the Valley on Life 90.5. Is it cooler in the Valley than it is on the mountain?
1: Now, wait a minute. You shared, I heard Sunday, your favorite hot joke.
0: It is so hot. Do it with me. It is so hot.
1: I'm sorry. I'm not used to being on this end of that.
0: You're really not.
1: How hot is it?
0: It's so hot that I stepped outside and ran into Shadrach, Meshach, and Abednego.
1: That's pretty good, and I want to remind you that there was a fourth man in the fire. Jesus is in the fire with you, so you should not look at the heat as a negative.
0: That's true, but he can also be in the cool valley with me, too. Okay? I'm just saying, Lord, if you give me some cooler conditions, I would not be upset about it. Would not be upset. Because I am upset about our current conditions. Extreme heat warning for today. Sunny high of 98. The heat index at 113. A slight chance of afternoon showers and thunderstorms. Tonight, upper 70s, and tomorrow, back to the mid-90s. 85 right now.

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Grant Harding takes drugs for a living. Well, that's not quite right. Harding, who runs a YouTube channel under his name, analyzes and educates people about drugs for a living. 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Drugs that sometimes come with outlandish promises and conceal hidden dangers. But yeah, he sometimes swallows those sketchy-looking pills himself. That's the biggest issue on Harding's YouTube channel. It's all about drugs. Some of those drugs promise to increase, drive, and Harding will tell you in a non-explicit way whether they work. 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And he sometimes references his Christian faith, too. 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I'm Paul Acey for Plugged In. I focus on the family.

0: Amazing. Josiah Queen joining Elevation Rhythm with Amazing! 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
1: Wow, this is pretty amazing. I was day old when I realized that these sacred shells are supposed to be in order of the scripture. I just thought each sacred shell had a nice little, you know, scripture reference on it.
0: I mean, I think some of them do, but this particular bag had almost an entire verse just separated onto different shells.
1: And I think I've almost got it.
0: Yeah?
1: Sacred shells. These are, this is included in our boat swag bag for the Life 90.5 Christ Cruise. And these sacred shells, courtesy of Buddy Blake, Aaron Blake puts them together. She gathers local shells and decorates them with scriptures.
0: I love it.
1: It's awesome.
0: Very nice.
1: Awesome.
0: Those are some noisy shells.
1: Yeah, I'm trying to get them in order here.
0: Yeah, how's that going?
1: All right, let's see.
0: There's only four shells. So it shouldn't be that difficult.
1: Yeah. This one says, you are the branches. I am the vine.
0: I think that one goes before the other one.
1: What?
0: Yeah.
1: Is it, you sure?
0: I'm pretty sure.
1: Abide in my love. Without me, you can do nothing. Did I get those two right?
0: I think you got to switch those two around as well.
1: Can we come back later and let me do that?
0: Okay.
1: I didn't cheat, so
0: well,
1: give me credit
0: you
1: for
0: focus
1: that.
0: On those, and I'll let people know about something they need to be listening for. Yes, the Christ Cruise coming up on August the 30th with Your Life 90.5. We're taking out the Island Explorer out of Carolina Beach. So you just have to be listening for the boat horn sound effect and be the fifth caller at 202-0946, and you'll get a passage onto the boat with us to hang out for a couple hours that Sunday afternoon, and you'll get a swag bag with those shells.
1: And then you can make these sounds.
0: So be listening for that boat horn and then be the fifth caller at 202-0946 to join us on the Life 90.5 takeover of the Christ Cruise on August the 30th.

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1: For Summer and her grandma this morning. 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
2: A traffic note in half an hour. They're going to close McRae Street downtown. Going to be closed from 9 a.m. to 4:30 through Thursday as CSX repairs a railroad bridge. And you won't be able to access McRae from Best Street to MLK. That's in just half an hour.
1: Good to know. But I'm on to some animal news. So much more important. Gonna have the animal news. Because of our extreme heat, you're encouraged to pay attention to your furry friend. Watch out for hot pavement that can burn their paws. Walk in cooler parts of the day. Like, avoid that 2 to 4 p.m. time range. Like, not a good idea. And keep them on the grass, too. Maybe just keep them off the pavement altogether. Keep your pets even entertained indoors with fun toys. Craig, what do you have for Reese to play with?
2: He loves his plushie.
1: Aw, yeah. He's got a plushie. Does he, like, rip all the stuffing out and then you got to put it back in?
2: I found a good one. This one he has not, but normally they last like 2 minutes.
1: Yeah, that sounds about right. Also, keep your pets hydrated with plenty of fresh water. Find shady spaces for them to walk in. And do not mm-hmm. leave them unattended inside a parked vehicle.
2: Good advice. Hey, the squeaky. He's got to get the squeaky out.
1: Obviously, yes.
2: Hey, I too have animal news.
1: What?
2: Yes.
1: Animal news.
2: I just love that this is a news story.
1: Okay.
2: Because back in the day, this would be like, you know, headline news. Two Brunswick County pregnant cows are back home safely.
1: What? Where did they go?
2: They escaped from a local family's property yesterday.
1: Mm-hmm.
2: And deputies and volunteers spent hours searching for the cows.
1: Oh, my.
2: They were on the run. They were found safely. The family later thanked Brunswick County Sheriff's Office deputies, Animal Protective Services, and volunteers involved. I just love that this was on the TV. WWAY carried it as a news story. I remember Brunswick County, that was a thing, mm-hmm. and apparently still is. But it was so hot.
1: Oh, how hot was it?
2: The cows were giving evaporated milk. But that's okay. The milk production is back to normal. The veterinarian says the cows are doing well. Well done.
1: Oh, Craig.
2: That's how hot.
1: Craig. It is, in fact, really hot. Really hot. We have an extreme heat warning, so drink plenty of fluid, stay in the AC, and just stay out of the sun in general. Sunny with a high of 98 degrees today. Really close to that triple-digit mark. Heat index, though, up to 113. A slight chance of afternoon showers and thunderstorms. Tonight, we're in the upper 70s. And then tomorrow, mostly sunny, mid-90s. We're turning to the hot stuff there. It's 86 right now at your Life 90.5.

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1: No.
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1: Oh, my God, you're so excited. Oh, my God. I'm so excited.
0: Can you tell she's excited?
2: I think a little bit.
0: She's excited. Yeah. She'll be joining us on August the 30th for the Life 90.5 takeover of the Christ Cruise. 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
1: It is so hot.
0: Oh, how hot is it?
1: That C Street Mexican Grill is cooking their fajitas on the sidewalk. Did you know it was National Fajita Day?
0: Oh, yay. 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
2: Hey, be careful today. Who you stand next to?
1: Who you stand next to?
2: The sun is so strong. It's so hot. Sunday, I got a reflection burn standing next to Mandy.
1: Okay. Well, correction number one, it wasn't Sunday, it was Saturday.
2: Oh, Saturday.
1: At the back to school block party.
2: See,
1: and
2: the heat.
1: You saw something you don't normally see is me wearing shorts, which means my very white legs were extra shiny. It was the glory of the Lord, Craig.
2: Is that what it was?
1: And it gave you a sunburn.
2: I should have wore a veil.
1: You'll know for next time. Oh, my goodness. Okay, extreme heat warning for today. So make sure you drink plenty of fluids. Stay in the air conditioning. Stay out of the sun. Check up on elderly relatives and neighbors. Make sure they're doing okay. Sunny with a high of 98 degrees today. Heat index at 113. And a slight chance of afternoon showers and thunderstorms later today. Upper 70s for tonight and then tomorrow. Mostly sunny and back to the mid-90s. 87 right now at your Life 90.5.

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1: Whenever I'm just going through a tough time, a song will come on the radio and it'll be like a God thing because the song will speak straight to me. It's like, you're right, God's got this under control. 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
1: Can I say something honest today? Even strong people get tired. Even leaders feel empty sometimes. Even the ones everyone looks to for encouragement still needs encouragement themselves. The good news is God already knows that. In Isaiah 40, it says, "Those who hope in the Lord will renew their strength, not manufacture it, not fake it, renew it." God specializes in refilling what life drains. So if today you're feeling worn down, overwhelmed, or spiritually dry, that's not the end of your strength. It's simply time to return to the source, because the God who called you will also sustain you. Find more at fueledbyfaith.org. I'm Emily Vermeer, reminding you to stay fueled by faith as you keep listening to Life 90.5.

0: your love.
1: Oh, yeah, Life 90.5, uplifting, encouraging. That is Toby Mac. Lord, it feels good inside.
2: It really does feel good inside. It does not feel good outside. It is so hot. We have the extreme heat warning, all of the things. But, Craig, I found a verse that I think is going to get me through the day. It's going to get me through the hot
1: air conditioning.
2: I love that. That's good. All right, check this out from Isaiah 43, verse 2. It starts out, "When you pass through the waters, I will be with you. And when you pass through the rivers, they will not sweep over you." Here's the good part. "When you walk through the fire, you will not be burned. You will not be burned. The flames will not set you ablaze." Not going to set you ablaze. So when I exit these doors later today, I'm not going to burst into flames. Isn't that great to know?
1: That right there is SPF, spirit protection factor.
2: That's good. Right, I want the fire on the inside, yeah, not on the outside.

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1: Now, we have given our tickets away this morning for the Christ Cruise. We'll do it again tomorrow, but you'll have at least a couple other chances today.
0: Yeah, Mike should be giving some away today, as well as Jeff this afternoon. But Jason has an interesting request. He texts, good morning, Craig and Mandy. I was trying to explain the Christ Cruise to my wife. I was horrible. Can you go over it?
1: Okay, well, here's how it works. First of all, it doesn't dock. We have to walk out.
0: We have to walk on the water. No, that's not how this works. It's not how this works.
1: We have to walk back.
0: No, we don't have to walk. There's no walking except onto the boat, okay? Onto the boat. August the 30th, that afternoon, we'll be setting sail with Island Cruises. The Island Explorer, specifically that boat, out of Carolina Beach. And just spending a couple hours on the water, hanging out, enjoying some time together, and listening to all your favorite Jesus music.
1: That's right. We're putting a special playlist together to be played. And yes, just like you said, worship, fellowship. And,
0: yeah, good time.
1: And we want to do that with our listeners. So that's why we commandeered the boat for that date, August 30th. And we're giving tickets away for that special voyage. And all you have to do is be listening for that cruise sound effect, which is a boat horn and all aboard and some lapping waves and seagulls.
0: You'll know it when you hear
1: That's
0: it.
1: That's right.
0: When you hear it, be the fifth caller at 202-0946, and you'll get tickets for you and your fam to join us on the Life 90.5 Christ Cruise. Woohoo!

0: That's my Craig. It's about the name of Jesus. Big Daddy Weave on Life 90.5. Not Craig Thomas all the time, everywhere, all about him.
1: It's tough. Tough to swallow.
0: I know. It really, really is.
1: Hopefully, when I hear it live, it'll sink in even more.
0: You'll suddenly realize it's not about you anymore. Yes. Okay. Hopefully.
1: Daddy Weave.
0: That's my prayer.
1: Will sing to me. Oh, I forgot it's not about me. Will sing to us.
0: Right.
1: Soon, they're coming.
0: That's right. November the 5th, Big Daddy Weave, Caleb and John and Carly Ann Taylor coming to Bolivia. We're going to be there, and our team's going to be there, hanging out with you guys, giving out some swag. Find out more about that concert and tons of others, too, on our concerts page at life905.com.

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0: 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Lord,

Everything gonna be okay. Even with the heat. Even with the heat that's coming, upper 90s for today. Just, you know, it's gonna be okay. Just be careful. Watch your, you know, outdoor exertion. Yes. What's your outdoor exertion level? My wife says I watch my outdoor exertion level too much. She's probably right. But, yeah, it is going to be hot. You know, as hot as it was yesterday, remember how hot it was yesterday? It's like stupid hot yesterday. It's going to be that way today. Now, the difference today is there is kind of a chance of some showers later on this afternoon. So with the heating of the day later today, late afternoon, early evening, maybe some showers, down around the 30% chance, but, you know, with the rain that, you know, brings the temperature down. So, yeah, it's a good thing. 90 degrees in Wilmington right now at Life 90.5.

0: This is Joy Green with Joy Time right here on Life 90.5. Satan wants me to focus my mind on all the terrible things happening in our world. He wants me to doubt the goodness of God, but I know Satan is a liar.
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0: Bad things happen around us every day, and I know it can be discouraging. But my friend, you and I need to guard our thoughts. We need to be careful what we focus on. I've experienced the goodness of God, and I know you have too. When I focus my mind on who He is, my mind fills up with joy and peace. Yes, terrible things happen in our world, but we have a God who loves us. He sent His Son Jesus to save us, and our hope is in Him. I love Psalm 145 that says, "The Lord is righteous in everything He does. He is filled with kindness."
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0: Katie Nicole's new one. I found Jesus on Life 90.5. Christ Cruise. Well, not time. I start to say time, but it's not time right now. We're in the phase of the Christ Cruise promotion where we're giving the tickets away, but I'm not going to do it right now. We'll do it a little bit later on this afternoon. But yeah, if you want to join us for this special fun day on the waters of southeastern North Carolina, then keep listening and listen for that little cue to call thingy that we told you about and played for you many times. Just be listening for that, and when you hear it, it'll be caller number 5 on the studio contest line, and you will be joining us along with everybody else on the Island Explorer.
1: I want to dance like David. 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
1: 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How you doing? Mike Farrow hanging out with you on your Tuesday.
2: Yes, sir. I was trying to find out what your contact phone number line is for that contest that you're doing this afternoon.
1: She's talking about the Christ Cruise, giving away the tickets to the Christ Cruise, and that number is 910-202-0946. You call when you hear the special piece of audio that we have put together, our cue to call, as they say on the radio. And if you're just kind of, you know, listening for the first time and hearing about all this, well, what is that piece of audio, Mike Farrow? You keep talking. I've never heard that, but well, I'm going to play it for you right now. This isn't the cue to call right now, but when you hear this later on today, it will be your cue to call. Here it is. Yeah, that's it. When you hear that, be caller number 5 on the studio contest line, 910-202-0946, and you got yourself a family pack of tickets to the Christ Cruise and boat bags for everybody later today.

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I'm Paul Acey for Plugged In, I focus on the family.

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Jamie McDonald on Life 90.5. How you doing? Mike Farrell hanging out with you on your Tuesday. An accident on a military cutoff on the northbound side of military cutoff at Eastwood Road. The big intersection, military at Eastwood Road. Traffic backed all the way to about Bradley Creek. So if you're heading over, heading down the Oleander, and it turns into a military cutoff, going across Bradley Creek, starts slowing down. That's where the backup starts. Looks like they're off to the right side of the road. Looks like they're in the right turn lane. So that's going to prevent you from kind of making that right turn onto Eastwood, headed towards Riceville Beach. So just to let you know about that. Got about heading down Eastwood or military cutoff. Take it easy. We'll keep on top of it, let you know when that gets cleared here at Life 90.

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That's a new song from Joel Barnes, and got some help there from Seth Schleter called Road Less Traveled. On Life 90.5, it is a hot road you're traveling today, my friends. Hi today. Remember how hot it was yesterday? Well, we got another one today, just like yesterday. Upper 90s. Yep, upper 90s. I think I saw 99 degrees yesterday. But the difference today is we may get a little bit of relief in the form of some late afternoon showers. Not a definite, not guaranteed, but it's down around 30% chance of showers later on this afternoon. So, yeah, with that, the temperature will come down a little bit. With an overnight low tonight in the upper 70s, it is 92 degrees in Wilmington right now. 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

0: Jared Otico's favorite Christian music right here on Life 90.5. 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

0: Hey, Life 90.5. Who's this?
1: This is Joanna.
0: Hi, Joanna. How are you?
1: I'm good. How are you?
0: I'm good. You are caller number 5. You're my winner.
1: Oh, yay! Yay!
0: You heard the little all aboard thingy a little bit ago, and you got in on the old contest line at caller number 5. So you and your family will be joining us for the Christ Cruise coming up at the end of the month, Joanna. When was the last time you were aboard a boat in the Atlantic Ocean, Joanna?
1: It's probably been about 12 years ago. So, other than the ferry, you know, we take the ferry places, but that's not the same.
0: Not the same. This is going to be a nice, relaxing cruise. You'll enjoy some fellowship while cruising the waters of Carolina Beach and the Cape Fear River. So. With you and your family. So there you go, Joanna. Congratulations to you from Life 90.5.
1: So great. Thank you very much.

Phil Wickham on Life 90.5. Congratulations to Joanna. A little bit ago was caller 5 on the old studio contest line and won herself some tickets, her and her family tickets, to the Big Christ Cruise coming up in a couple of weeks aboard the Island Explorer. By the way, if you guys want to check out what the Christ Cruise is all about and the Island Explorer, you can go to their website, which is islandcruises.fun. Thank you, Captain Tony, for hooking us up with this fun afternoon with a bunch of worshipers and Life 90.5 listeners as we cruise the waters of Carolina Beach and the Cape Fear River. And everybody gets a boat bag, too, a boat bag with swag. Jeff has more tickets to give away a little bit later on this afternoon. Your chance to win coming up. Keep listening for that thingy to listen for. I'm sorry.

Well, that's different. That is a brand new song from a brand new contemporary Christian artist. Her name is Rachel Purcell. Keep going. On Life 90.5, it's hot outside, 97 degrees. That's the current temperature, 97 degrees. May see some rain in the forecast later on this afternoon. Nothing on the radar right now, but we're keeping an eye on things. And we'll be getting any rain. We'll bring the temperature down a little bit. That'll be good. Showers ending. Any rain that we'll get later this afternoon will end in the evening in the overnight hours. And the overnight low tonight will be in the upper 70s. That chance of showers continues into your Wednesday. Looks like a pretty good chance, or kind of a decent chance of showers. Maybe thunder showers. For your Wednesday high tomorrow in the mid-90s, so a little bit cooler. It is 96 degrees in Wilmington right now at Life 90.5.

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Mike with you on your Tuesday. Have an accident on Military Cutoff. Had an accident on Military Cutoff last hour. This is a different one. This was this one is up near the entrance to Mayfair Town Center. Specifically, the Harris Teeter entrance into Mayfair Town Center. Again, on Military Cutoff. And it looks like it's affecting northbound traffic there. Be careful if you're out and about. Don't forget, if you spot a problem on the road, you can always let us know about it by hitting us up on a studio line at 910-202-0946.

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What Grace Can Do. 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

Sweet the Kingdom on Life 90.5, a hot Tuesday afternoon. It's Mike hanging with you. 96 degrees right now, high today, upper 90s, so it could get even a little bit toastier than what it is right now. Do have a chance of some late afternoon showers. The showers will end in the evening hours tonight. Overnight low tonight will be in the upper 70s. And then we do have that chance of showers returning for your Wednesday. Maybe a thunderstorm or two with a high tomorrow in the mid-90s. 96 in Wilmington right now, Life 90.5.

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Yesterday, we had our friend Becky from Haiti Awake over in Studio One talking about Haiti Awake, and she has the new book,

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1: Carolina Coast Fair for Christian Music, right here on Life 90.5. That's Jamie McDonald. She will be part of Faith Fest this year. Faith Fest, the largest Christian festival in the state. It's a two-day affair in September in Wilkesboro. Let's see. In addition to Jamie McDonald, you got Toby Mack. Cece Winans will be there. Wow. Ben Fuller. Megan Woods, love her, Michael Tyler, and more. Again, couple of dates in September, and you can get all the details about Faith Fest on our website right now, life905.com.

0: I do not like conflict. 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
0: Romans 12 says, if it is possible, as far as it depends on you, live at peace with everyone. I'm so grateful for this verse because God reminds me I'm only responsible for my side of a relationship. I can't change another person's heart. I need to shine the light of Jesus no matter how another person responds. We know relationships are hard, and although I don't like conflict, I know it's a part of life. I can't change how another person acts or what they say, but I can pray. I can pray and ask God to help me respond in a way that pleases Him.
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Elevation Rhythm. Washed. Washed in the water on Life 90.5. That will just about do it for me, my Pharaoh. Thank you for letting me hang out with you on your Tuesday playing all your favorite Christian songs. Jeff is next to do the same. He also has some tickets to the Christ Cruise to give away. Have yourself a great afternoon. Stay cool. 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God bless.

Live 90.5, it's Phil Wickham and Crowder. It really is Amazing Grace. Again, okay, extreme heat warning in effect until 8 o'clock tonight. National Weather Service has already issued a heat advisory for tomorrow. It just means more hot weather is in store for all of us here in kind of mid to late August. Right now, would you believe, 96 degrees, heat index at 107. Our forecast overnight tonight, mostly clear, lows overnight in the upper 70s. Tomorrow, again, sunshine, chance of a shower, thunderstorm, highs in the mid-90s. Again, the National Weather Service office has already issued a heat advisory for tomorrow. On Thursday, we're talking mid-90s, mid-90s on Friday. And then on Saturday, we're looking at, let's see, on Saturday, highs in the low 90s for Sunday and Monday. So in the grand scheme of things, 90s for daytime highs for days to come. Again, it's 96 right now from Life 90.5.

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1: Whenever I'm just going through a tough time, a song will come on the radio and it'll be like a God thing because the song will speak straight to me. It's like, you're right, God's got this under control. The songs remind me of that.
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Live 90.5 and worthy of it all, it's C.C. Winans. Well, I am Jeff Lohman. I don't know about you, but I enjoy this time of year being able to go to the grocery store and just try to scope out all of the pumpkin-related products, like pumpkin spice Cheerios, frosted pumpkin pie Pop-Tarts, Little Debbie, pumpkin spice mini donuts, the Pepperidge Farms pumpkin cheesecake cookies. I mean, this is crazy. Hostess has a pumpkin spice Twinkie. They are everywhere. And I love pumpkin. I love everything about it. I have no problems with pumpkin whatsoever. However, we know...

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Live 90.5, everything is going to be all right. It's Matt Maher. I was in the grocery store earlier today, went by the meat department, and lo and behold, I found Niece's Country Sausage. Now, that may mean absolutely nothing to you, but my family grew up in the central part of North Carolina, up around Greensboro, and we had Niece's Country Sausage all the time. And when we moved to Wilmington over 25 years ago, we continued to purchase Niece's Country Sausage. Well, a lot happened over the last year. It started disappearing from shelves, and soon we realized, okay, the company, Niece's, their founder passed away, and they had some issues, honestly, some issues that ended up causing them to close the plant and selling it to another company. Well, lo and behold, we went months on end with no Niece's sausage, but it was so desperate, at least around here, my wife drove to Greensboro and bought 12 one-pound packages of Niece's back during the winter, came home, froze it, put it all in the freezer, okay? Now it's starting to show up again, and now we've got it. Niece's Country Sausage. I brought it home to my wife. She had the biggest smile on her face.

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Live 90.5, Turn Wells and Breathe on it. Well, I am Jeff Lemon. A good Tuesday afternoon. Hey, stay tuned. Your chance to get on board the Life 90.5 Christ Cruise on Sunday, August 30th is coming up. Just be listening for that cruise sound effect. And when you hear it, be caller number 5 at 910-202-0946. And you will be a winner. The Life 90.5 Christ Cruise, made possible by Island Cruises at islandcruises.fun. You can't see.

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Live 90.5, We the Kingdom, and Rescue Me. If you're out and about today, you're probably thinking, oh, I could use some rescuing. I mean, it is a hot afternoon. Right now, 97 degrees. Heat index right now, 111. 111, that is the feels like temperature. As a result, extreme heat warning in effect. National Weather Service has also issued a heat advisory for tomorrow. That's a nice way of saying we got more hot weather coming up tomorrow. Matter of fact, we've got daytime highs in the 90s for like the next, several days into the weekend, early next week. And again, right now we're at 97 heat index at 111 with Cutlass from Life 90.5.

101.5. Everything's going to be okay. Sparse Frank. You know, Tuesdays sometimes can feel like the week is kind of stretching out in front of you. You got these deadlines to meet, people to take care of, decisions that you have to make. But here's something that can bring some peace to your Tuesday afternoon. Before you ever arrive at tomorrow, God is already there. That's the good news. Nothing that you're going to face tomorrow will catch him by surprise. So instead of bringing tomorrow's worries into your today, trust the God who's already preparing the way. His faithfulness always arrives before your fears do.

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1: You know, sometimes spiritual growth is so gradual that we don't even notice it when it's happening. It's like a tree putting down deeper roots. God's often doing his best work where no one can see it. If you're faithfully following Jesus today, try not to get discouraged because you don't feel different. Keep trusting him. Keep trusting the plan. I can assure you that every prayer, every act of obedience, every moment of faith is shaping you into the person that God has called you to be. So you're growing, even when you can't see it.

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Grant Harding takes drugs for a living. Well, that's not quite right. 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But yeah, he sometimes swallows those sketchy-looking pills himself. 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I'm Paul Acey for Plugged In. I focus on the family.

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1: Live 90.5, the Carolina Coast favorite Christian music. Toby Mac and Lord, it feels good. It also feels very, very warm. 97 degrees right now. Heat index at 107. Therefore, we have this extreme heat warning in effect until 8 o'clock tonight. Matter of fact, the National Weather Service office has already issued a heat advisory for tomorrow. That is because they're saying, okay, you think today was hot? It's going to be hot again tomorrow. We're talking highs tomorrow, mid-90s, and then on Thursday, mid-90s. Friday, low 90s and low 90s on Saturday and Sunday. The key there is the word 90s. So the dog days of summer continue here in August. Again, it's 97, heat index 107.
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Live 90.5, Zach Williams and Ben Fuller, and wait for me. Well, I am Jeff Lohman. Have you ever noticed how our feelings are very real, but they're not always reliable? Have you noticed? Maybe today you're feeling a bit forgotten. Maybe you're feeling a little unworthy, or like you're not making a difference. Hey, those feelings are real, but they're not always reliable. God's truth tells us a different story. Here's the thing. If you belong to Jesus, you are loved and chosen and forgiven, and you're not walking this journey by yourself. So try not to let today's emotions become your identity tomorrow. Instead, let God's word speak louder, much louder than your feelings. Because God's truth has a way of steadying even the most discouraged heart. So don't believe everything you feel. Lord.

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0: It's Toby Mac and Speak Life. Well, I am Jeff Lohman. A good Tuesday afternoon. Let me grab this phone. Hi, this is Life. Who's this?
1: This is Scarlett.
0: Hey, Scarlett. What you up to on this Tuesday afternoon?
1: Oh, I'm cooking supper.
0: Oh, what's for supper? I'm interested in that. That kind of speaks to my heart.
1: Well, we're having corn on the cob, and I'm taking the easy way out. I'm doing some kind of chicken and rice recipe, but I am baking bread. I made bread today.
0: Well, that sounds good. Well, listen, you're caller number 5.
1: Oh, great. Yay.
0: Yeah, you've got tickets for our upcoming Life 90.5 Christ Cruise. It's coming up on Sunday, August 30th. Congratulations.
1: Thank you so much.

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1: news. Francesca Battistelli is back. Her new single, He Will, dropped last week. And it's exactly the kind of song you'd hope for from one of Christian music's most beloved voices. It's a soaring anthem of hope about putting your faith in a God who still does miracles. Backed by a choir, Francesca sings of her need for rescue and her certainty that, while she may not know how God will intervene, He will come through. It's her first new music in 8 years. Since her last album in 2018, she intentionally stepped away from the spotlight to invest in her growing family. She's now a mom of seven, embracing homesteading and homeschooling. But even while she was away, the music kept working. She quietly crossed 2 billion career streams and racked up multiple platinum and gold certifications without releasing a single new song. She said it best herself, God's timing is so perfect, and these songs are for now. For more information, visit francescamusic.com. I'm Rachel James with Music News.
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Live 90.5, the Carolina Coast favorite Christian music. Rescue me. It's We the Kingdom. Drive at 5 on a Tuesday. I am Jeff Lohman. 97 degrees at the moment. Heat index at 109. At one point today, I know we got to 111. As far as the heat index is concerned, that's pretty hot. I think we were there yesterday. And I know we were there today for a little while, back around the 4 o'clock hour or so. But again, we're at 97, heat index at 109. We've got more days coming up tomorrow and really throughout the weekend and early next week with daytime highs in the 90s. Again, we're at 97, heat index at 109 from Life 90.5.

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Live 90.5, and that's just who you are. Why should I worry? It's Carly Ann Taylor, Drive at 5 on a Tuesday. I think we all would agree that we live in a world where it is so easy to feel overlooked, especially if you are trying to live the Christian life and you're trying to be dedicated and committed. It's tough. It's a tough place to be, let's be honest. But the great reminder is this: God doesn't just know about you. He knows you personally. I mean, he knows your name. He knows your story. He knows all about your fears and your dreams, your goals, your aspirations. Sometimes we just need to be reminded of the words from Isaiah: "Do not fear, for I have redeemed you. I have summoned you by name. You are mine." Now, I don't know, but that's an incredible promise to me, that you belong to the God who knows you completely, and he loves you perfectly. It's Matt Maher from Life 94.

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0: think we would all agree that most of life itself is not lived on the mountaintop when it comes to our spiritual journey. It's lived on those ordinary days, like those ordinary Tuesdays. That's where we make lunches, we answer emails, we care for our family, we pay bills, and we quietly choose to be faithful. But listen, don't ever underestimate those ordinary moments. Because from my experience, God often accomplishes extraordinary things through simple acts of obedience. So keep honoring God in the little things. They matter more than you realize.
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Live 90.5 and Passion. Well, that is going to wrap it up for me. Mike is on the way for Hannah at 6. I'll be back tomorrow at 2. Have an awesome night from Life 90.5.

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1: 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He is headlining Faith Fest this year. Faith Fest, the outdoor Christian festival held every year in Wilkesboro. 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Toby Mac, Cece Winans, Ben Fuller, Jamie McDonald, Megan Woods, Micah Tyler, and more. 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

0: Jesus is unchangeable. He's constant and steady. Just like an anchor steadies a boat during the storm, Jesus steadies our souls during the storms of life.
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0: 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We can pray with confidence, knowing He hears our prayers. Jesus loves us, and He has a good plan for our lives. My friend, the storms of life will be a part of your story and mine, but we can face those storms with courage because of Jesus. Hebrews 6:19 says, "We have this hope as an anchor for the soul, firm and secure." Jesus is our hope. He's our Savior. He's our anchor in the storm.
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Partly cloudy tonight, overnight low in the upper 70s. Got another hot one on the way tomorrow, but a pretty good chance of some showers, down around the 40% chance for some late afternoon showers. If you see any rain, they'll most likely be late afternoon. Maybe even a thunder shower or two for your Wednesday. High tomorrow in the mid-90s.

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We'll get more winners tomorrow. And to be our next winner, you need to listen for something to play on your radio. This is what you want to be listening for. That is your cue to call, but don't call right now. We're not doing a contest right now. I'm just playing that for you so you'll know what to listen for tomorrow when we do the contest here at Life 90.5. By the way, if you want to check out Island Cruises, here is their website, islandcruises.fun. And thank you, Tony, for allowing us to come aboard for this fun afternoon that we're going to be doing in a couple of weeks.

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1: Hi, I'm Bray, a student from Northside School of Christian Leadership, and this is your Life 90.5 verse of the day. Psalm 118:24. This is the day the Lord has made. Let us rejoice and be glad in it.
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It's Jeremy Camp on Life 90.5. Let's talk about the Christ Cruise we're doing with Island Cruises out of Carolina Beach a little bit ago. And I failed to mention that not only will you win tickets, but the tickets will be for everybody in your family. It's a family pack of tickets that you will win. And in addition to that, everybody that wins tickets will also win a boat bag filled with swag. So you got a boat bag with swag. When we start doing the contest again tomorrow here at Life 90.5.

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1: Whenever I'm just going through a tough time, a song will come on the radio and it'll be like a God thing because the song will speak straight to me. It's like, you're right, God's got this under control. 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

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Partly cloudy tonight is your forecast. Overnight low tonight, upper 70s. Chance of rain tomorrow. If we get any showers tomorrow, they'll be late afternoon showers, but we may get some thunder showers too mixed in there. Got about a 40% chance of that for your Wednesday. High tomorrow, mid-90s.

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0: On the night you're falling all to pieces, you can bring your lonely heart to Jesus. 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
1: 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Grant Harding takes drugs for a living. 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I'm Paul Acey for Plugged In. I focus on the family.

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1: Now a song from Peter Burton. His latest called So Long on Life 90.5. Our ministry focus yesterday, we had our friend Becky from Haiti Awake over in Studio One talking all about what Haiti Awake is all about and up to. And she also has a new book. She was talking about that. 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